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a glass of wine in her hand. I knew she was gonna meet her connection. 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